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0: In a town in Persia, there dwelt two brothers, one named Qasim, the other Ali Baba. Qasim was married to a rich wife and lived in plenty, while Ali Baba had to maintain his wife and children by cutting wood in a neighboring forest and selling it in the town.
1: One day, when Ali Baba was in the forest, he saw a troop of men on horseback coming toward him in a cloud of dust.
2: He was afraid they were robbers and climbed into

0: When they came up to him and dismounted, he counted 40 of them. 40. The finest man among them said,
1: "Open sesame."
2: Open sesame.
0: A door opened in the rocks. He followed them. At long last, the door opened again, and the 40 thieves came out.
2: Open sesame.
0: As the captain went in, last came out first, and made them all pass by him. He then closed the door, saying,

0: themselves at their head, and they returned as they came.
1: Then Ali Baba climbed down and went to the door, concealed among the bushes, and said,
2: "Open, Sesame, open!

O-o-o-o-o-a-a-a-a-a-a-he. 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Tatsene.

0: ¡Hola! ¡Hola! ¡Ay, ay, ay, ay, ay, ay, ay, ay, ay, ay, ay, ay, ay, ay, ay, ay, ay, ay, ay, ay, ay, ay, ay, ay, ay, ay, ay, ay, ay, ay, ay, ay, ay, ay, ay, ay, ay, ay, ay, ay, ay, ay, ay, ay, ay, ay, ay, ay, ay, ay, ay, ay, ay, ay, ay,
1: ay, ay, ay, ay, ay, ay, ay, ay, ay, ay, ay, ay, ay, ay, ay, ay, ay, ay, ay, ay, ay, ay, ay, ay, ay, ay, ay, ay, ay, ay, ay, ay, ay, ay, ay, ay, ay, ay, ay, ay, ay, ay, ay, ay, ay, ay, ay, ay, ay, ay, ay, ay, ay, ay, ay, ay, ay, ay, ay, ay, ay, ay, ay, ay, ay, ay, ay, ay, ay, ay, ay, ay, ay, ay, ay, ay, ay, ay, ay, ay, ay, ay, ay, ay, ay, ay, ay, ay, ay, ay, ay, ay, ay, ay, ay, ay, ay, ay, ay, 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
1: Look where they are. Now you won't want it too near, will you? Put it back. Now don't put it on top of the set. That's not a good thing. Put it. That's it. Now if you've got it steady. John, I think if I were you, I should stand a tiny bit further back because the coconut shells make a lot of noise. Are you ready? You can play just what you like and then we'll see what wood sounds sound like. Ready to record, Ricky? Right. The children in this school have a great variety of creative experiences musically, and we do try to make sure that the music is part of activity. All children are very interested in tape recorders, televisions, radios. In fact, that is nearer their experience than are a great many.

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0: 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Get him for Christmas yet. 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
1: Doesn't mean anything.
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1: Look where they are. Now you won't want it too near, will you? Put it back. Now don't put it on top of the set. That's not a good thing. Put it. That's it. Now if you've got it steady. John, I think if I were you, I should stand a tiny bit further back because the coconut shells make a lot of noise. Are you ready? You can play just what you like and then we'll see what wood sounds sound like. Ready to record, Ricky? Right. The children in this school have a great variety of creative experiences musically, and we do try to make sure that the music is part of activity. All children are very interested in tape recorders, televisions, radios. In fact, that is nearer their experience than are a great many nursery bands. Creative tape recording teaches them self-discipline because they soon realize that if they talk

I'm not going to do that. I'm not going to do that. I'm not going to do that. I'm not going to do that. I'm not going to do that. I'm not going to do that. I'm not going to do that. I'm not going to do that. I'm not going to do that. I'm not going to do that. I'm not going to do that. I'm not going to do that. I'm not going to do that. I'm not going to do that. I'm not going to do that. I'm not going to do that. I'm not going to do that. I'm not going to do that. I'm not going to do that. I'm not going to do that. I'm not going to do that. I'm not going to do that. I'm not going to do that. I'm not going to do that. I'm not going to do that. I'm not going to do that. I'm not going to do that. I'm not going to do that. I'm not going to do that. I'm not going to do that. I'm not going to do that. I'm not going to do that. I'm not going to do that. I'm not going to do that. I'm not going to do that. I'm not going to do that. I'm not going to do that. I'm not going to do that. I'm not going to do that. I'm not going to do that. I'm not going to do that. I'm not going to do that.

You and your whole fucking conglomerate are intrepid. So when I pull hard, don't let me catch you intrepid. I'm telling you, the wishbone been broken, my favorite crumb cake, your mistake. Enterprise is the indelible, the number one field back crew of the season. Just give me one reason to splash, lost another flag, half mass, take down the wallow. Company flow, the toughest penis, sucky, sucky. So of course, in an attempt to defend, you end up on camp. Plus, this agent get orange. ELPS.

cell. Live up for now. You can't get run at night. Curfews is issued in the daylight. Until, for now. You can't get run at night. Curfews is issued in the daylight. Population control. 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

Somebody's back, motherfucker. Population 97. Population 97. Population 97. Population 97. Population 97. Population 97. Population 97. Population 97. Population 97. Population 97. Population 97. Population 97. Population 97. Population 97. Population 97. Population 97. Population 97. Population 97. Population 97. Population 97. Population 97. Population 97. Population 97. Population 97. Population 97. Population 97. Population 97. Population 97. Population 97. Population 97. Population 97. Population 97. Population 97. Population 97. Population 97. Population 97. Population 97. Population 97. Population 97. Population 97. Population 97. Population 97. Population 97. Population 97. Population 97. Population 97. Population 97. Population 97. Population 97. Population 97. Population 97. Population 97. Population 97. Population 97. Population 97. Population 97. Population 97. Population 97. Population 97. Population 97. Population 97. Population 97. Population 97. Population 97. Population 97. Population 97. Population 97. Population 97. Population 97. Population 97. Population 97. Population 97. Population 97.

So you think you're gonna live your life alone, in darkness, in seclusion? I know. You've been out there, trying to mix with those animals, and they just left you full of humiliated confusion, didn't they? I know how it feels, man. So you go staggering back to your little room, relegating yourself to a life of loneliness and pain. Why shouldn't you? The way those insensitive idiots make you feel. But the blunt reality of that soon sent you staggering back out into the streets, desperate and in need of human contact. And then you meet me. And your whole world changes. Cause everything I say is everything you've ever wanted someone to say to you. Everything you've ever wanted to hear comes out of my mouth. It's like an endless love ballad. I'll make you feel good inside. You miss me, baby. I make you feel strong inside yourself. I'm the one who gives you power, and you love me for it. And it's about that time that you realize to give is to be strong. So you give more and more every day. So what if it's all to me? I don't mind if you're not looking. I don't mind if you're not looking. I don't mind if you're in love with me. But you're so busy feeling good. You never wonder why things are going so well.

if you trust me just one more time. I swear, I will never lie to you again. Don't worry, I'm well aware I might have hurt some of you. And for that, I'm sorry. I'm not the hurting kind.

Radio. This is transmission number 306 with the special theme, The Beauty of Noise. And you witness a track from Clockwork Jupiter with Ohm Noise. And both for those who are in Berlin area, in 2 weeks you can listen to us in the next event, which is collaborated with Encore Bar in Kesselberg, the Ecologic Zentrum, a little alternative way. There happened in Neusittau, south of Berlin, on Saturday, 16 March, a Soli party for this space. But for that, I will tell you next week much more about it. As far I can say, next to Ohm Noise, Clockwork Jupiter, there's also Desert Drone coming, Samin Sun, and from the family of the many tentacles appears also Aran, that's Francesco Mancori, and an Inti, and Volvo, and there will be much more coming from Encore Bar, as so far here known, like Zustand D and Memero, and a lot of other stuff occurring on 16 May. Until next week, I wish you all

0: hope you're not afraid of me.
1: Where is Peter? What have you done with him?
0: I? Surely you don't think
1: with
0: I...
1: With your servant who struck him down. Where is he? Where is he?
2: Since the day you told me your name.
1: And you let him live.
2: Yes, you've changed. Your kisses don't feel the same.
0: That's why you my servant made.
2: How you've changed.
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3: 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Hei, minun nimeni on Reeta. Hauska tutustua. Hi, I'm Reeta. Nice to meet you. In this series, we are going to learn basic Finnish expressions. It's super easy and it only takes 3 minutes. In this lesson, you're going to learn how to introduce yourself in Finnish. You'll learn both an informal and a formal way to do it. But unlike many other languages, there is not a very big difference between informal and formal speech in Finnish. Let's first see how Finnish people introduce themselves in an informal situation. Hey, minun nimeni on Reeta. Hauska tutustua. Hi, I'm Reeta. Nice to meet you. Hey, minun nimeni on Reeta. Hauska tutustua. Start by saying, hey, minun nimeni on. Then, say your name. Hey, minun nimeni on Reeta. Finally say, hauska tutustua. Hei, minun nimeni on Reeta. Hauska tutustua.
4: Hei.
3: And now, let's see the same sentences in
4: Finnish.
3: Hyvää päivää. Minun nimeni on Reeta Laamanen.
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0: Bankout.
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1: Minun nimeni on Reeta Laamanen. Hauska tutustua. So, what has changed from the previous introduction? Let's take a close look at this together. Hey has been substituted with the formal greeting Hyvää päivää, Finnish for good day.
0: Hyvä päivä.
1: Minun nimeni on Reeta, has not been changed.
0: Both
1: cases, minun nimeni on means my name is. However, doing a formal self-introduction, we also say our last name. So I said Reeta Laamanen. Here, you would say your full name. Finally, hauska tutustua is the same for both. This phrase means nice to meet you. One more time. The informal way to introduce yourself in Finnish is Hey, minun nimeni on Reeta. Hauska tutustua.
0: Hey, minun on
1: Lapin Kulta. The formal way to introduce yourself is Hyvää päivää. Minun nimeni on Reeta Laamanen. Hauska tutustua. Now it's time for Reeta's insights. When you introduce yourself, it's a good habit to shake hands and use hauska tutustua after saying your name. If you're concerned about politeness, even hey is polite enough in the Finnish business world. In fact, if you speak too formally, people will think you sound unnatural. In Finland, simple is best. Do you know how we say that?

sink on it, sink on it, sink on it. Sink on it, sink on it, sink on it. Sink on it, sink on it, sink on it. Sink on it, sink on it, sink on it.

Fire the fire rabbit poop. And you know it's rabbit poop. Hey, Marco, oh, come on, come on, joo. Ilmaiset kaljat tuli taas töihin.